I said a hip hop, the hip me to the hip hip hop, you don't stop the rocker to the bang bang boogie, say up jump the boogie to the rhythm of the boogie to beat. Now what you hear is not a test, I'm rapping to the beat. And me, the groove, and my friends are gonna try to move your feet. You see, I am Wonder Mike and I like to say hello. Up to the black, to the white, the red and the brown, the purple and

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I said a M-A-S, a T-E-R, a G with a double E. I said I go by the unforgettable name of the man they call a Master G. Well, my name is known all over the world by all the foxy ladies and the pretty girls. I'm going

I just think, like, to be honest, I was just really upfront, and I was just like, this isn't okay. And obviously, I did a classic me thing and reacted on reaction, but I don't feel different about it this morning. So.

just like a Ribena. Yo, listen, you hear that? Kid is in the jungle. Kid is in the jungle. Kid is in the jungle. Yo, listen, you hear that? Kid is in the jungle. Kid is in the jungle. Kid is in the jungle.

shots get fired in a war zone. Right for the swing like gorillas and them wrists. Nothing ain't crisp when it end up in a jungle. Yo, listen, you hear that? Killers in the jungle. Killers in the jungle. Killers in the jungle. Yo, listen, you hear that? Killers in the jungle. Killers in the jungle. Killers in the jungle.

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0: 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Like I'm doing all this shit to stay the same. Like you couldn't find beauty in the pain. If I had a second chance, I'd do it all again. Like, yeah.
1: It's about time that I learned my lesson.
2: Yeah.
0: It's about time that I burned my skin.
2: It's about time that I
0: learned some patience. Learn some patience. Yeah. Just to give it to him, just to give it to him. Yeah. Don't tell me that you wouldn't do the same
1: as you would
0: if you had the chance to make a name. If you saw the beauty in the pain, I'm trying to make a little money.

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I shrug, I couldn't give a response. You're for my son, I'll do whatever she wants. You could consider me gone, and I'll consider me strong.

0: a rude boy, no play with the bomb, the dang, the dang, diggy, diggy.
1: Radio 1. 1. Nur für Erwachsene.

cutting through the tall grass. I've been listening to the blackbirds as they're flying past.